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Don't put the blame on me. Don't put your blame on me.

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3: 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Skriv P4. 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
4: I catch myself tiptoed around you. Won't ask for help. I don't want to upset you. 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